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I have this beautiful flower in my hand. I wonder which one of you will be lucky to get it. You? You? You? How about you?

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